0: And I got to say hi to Emily. She checked in tonight on the iHeart app using the TalkBack microphone to let us know she made us her number one preset on the free iHeart app. So, yeah, make sure to do that. Make us your number one preset. That way, when you open the iHeart app up, we're just one tap away. You won't miss a thing. Emily, got your song you asked for playing right now. I'll play your song next. Let me know.
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3: 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I'm George Strait.
0: They all play here. 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

Appreciate you having us on. Anything you want to hear tonight, let me know now. In fact, I want to do a roll call. Let me know where you're listening at right now so I can shout you out. 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And then tap that red top back mic and say hello.

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0: Pepper Show, and we're talking about this survey that says 40% of people in relationships say there's something their significant other does that isn't wrong, but the way they do it drives them insane. I think everyone in a relationship can relate to this. It's a normal thing. Tyler, what's it for you?
1: 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That I'm the one that's making us late after she took, like, an hour to get ready. Drives me crazy.
0: The classic relationship struggle right there. That one, everyone can relate to that one. That's so true. All right, keep the answers coming in. 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

0: Casper, thank you for listening tonight. So we're finding out about something in your house that people will be shocked to learn. We've heard about the little hidden away bar in someone's house. We heard about all the holes that have been patched up in another house. What about you? What's the one thing that would be in your house, Mike? Go ahead.
1: My home used to be apparently a nightclub back in the... It used to be a small hole-in-the-wall nightclub in the 1970s.
0: Okay, that's cool. Imagine the stories your house could tell if it could talk, man.
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Kix 100.9, Pioneer Valley's country. Hey, good way to get your Monday going? How about with some good news? I got something to share with you coming up in two songs. Hang tight.

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So I got a topic I want to discuss next hour. I want to hear from you on this. Where do you stand on electric cars? 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

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So where do you stand on electric cars? What's your opinion on electric cars? Call me. 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

0: 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You know, you won't believe what one Florida woman did to score discounted groceries and the dangerous decision she made with her kids afterward. Earl Dibbles Jr. is going to share this dumb criminal story with us next.
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I'll share more on that, plus some other things that went down on this day in history, coming up in two songs.

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1: Ann Hudson is about to jump on and share some Nashville news with us. Ann, what do you have lined up?
2: 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Oh, yeah, I got that story coming up in your Nashville news next.

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Pioneer Valley's Country Kicks 100.9. 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
1: Good morning, Granger. I'm calling from Hibbing, Minnesota. Love your show. Keep it up. Thank you.
0: Thank you so much, bro. I appreciate you.

Pioneer Valley's Country Kicks 100.9. A guy running a company meant to fight fraud just got sentenced for committing fraud. You know what I mean? You can't make this stuff up. And Earl Nibbles Jr. is going to share this dumb criminal story with us next. You said I

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Go to the phone lines right now. Who does fall remind you of? 866-607-8383.

Pioneer Valley's Country Kicks 100.9. Hey, good way to get your Monday going? How about with some good news? I got something to share with you coming up in two songs. Hang tight.

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7: One final hour of Mondays After Midnight starts right now. Welcome, y'all. Granger Smith here, your host. I'm going to talk about some things that went down on this day in history coming up, plus some Nashville news with Ann Hudson, stories about your favorite stars out there in Nashville. Good morning. I'm glad you're here. We're still after midnight.

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0: All right, we have Virginia on, who lives in Florida. Hey, Virginia, how old are you?
3: I'm 18.
0: Okay, and so Virginia hit me up in DMs, and I would just like for you to share with the room here exactly what your ask is of me or of us.
3: So it's me and my boyfriend senior year. We've been together for about 2 years now, and since 10th grade, we have been wanting to run for our homecoming for our senior year. And it's been something really special, like, that we've been waiting to do. And I was asking Bobby because I remember whenever I was little, I used to listen to Bobby on the radio station with my dad. And I was asking him if he could represent us and just say to vote for Virginia and Lynn and for homecoming for 2025 at Trenton High School.
0: Okay, so we're going to write this down. Virginia and Landon. What do you like about old Landon?
3: What do I like about Landon?
0: Yeah.
3: We really center, like, God in our relationship. And we are very, like, we are...

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And happy Monday. Happy Labor Day. Hopefully you got the day off as we continue your iHeart Country Throwback Weekend. Throwback from Trish Yearwood after Morgan.

Pioneer Valley's number one for new country, Kix 100.9. Lots happening with the month of September, including the launch of season 30 of The Voice. It's coming up on September 21st. Also, my youngest daughter's birthday, Riley Green, will be one of the coaches on there. Here's Think Is You Drunk.

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Real connection, real emotion, and yeah, a few mistakes. 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Actually, lots of mistakes. 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

0: 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And it is Labor Day, but not everybody had the day off. You said you're working today?
1: I'm like three people at work today in a cube.
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1: 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We'll talk about his feud with Zach Bryan, because I think they'll end up doing a song together. Gavin Adcock tomorrow morning and a pop-up dance party on the Bobby Bones.

Kix 100.9. I know many have the day off, but I know many are still working. If you're working, I'm there with you. Let me know. Tap the talkback mic. Tell me where you're working. There's something you want to hear. I get it. Not everything is shut down today. Some people are working. Ella Langley now, Jews in Texas.

Kix 100.9, the Pioneer Valley's number one for new country. And I know many for Labor Day, doing some barbecue, making some food. What are we making? What are we barbecuing? What you got happening? What you got going? Because I'm hungry and I don't have any food. I'll cook later. But I want to know what you got going. Let me know. Ella Langley.

0: 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We're talking favorite barbecue items. What is yours?
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1: 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We'll talk about his feud with Zach Bryan, because I think they'll end up doing a song together. 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
1: Hey, it's Delsty, and I just want to say thank you so much for listening. I get it. There's a lot of places you can listen to music. Thank you for choosing us. It means a ton. Lauren, Elena, Chase, Matthew right now. All My Exes.

the Pioneer Valley's number one for new country, Kicks 100.9. And if you got the day off, I hope you're doing a whole lot of nothing or doing something fun. You know, you deserve it. You need it. If you are working today, I'm right there with you. 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

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Tomorrow morning at 8:30, Gavin Adcock is stopping by the studio. We'll talk about his feud with Zach Bryan because I think they'll end up doing a song together. Gavin Adcock tomorrow morning and a pop-up dance party on the Bobby Bones.

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I'm Dusty. Hey, maybe you got a shout out, a birthday, a song request, a comment. 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

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And it's your iHeart Country throwback weekend celebrating Labor Day today. Hopefully you're not laboring today. Lainey Wilson, John Mayer now, Phone Keys Wallet.

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I'm Dusty. 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

Kicks 100.9, Pioneer Valley's country. And I saw a story last week that it made me angry. It made me sad. It made me question things. That and two songs. Bailey Zimmerman, Chevy Silverado.

Pioneer Valley's number one for new country, Kix 100.9. And when I first heard this song, I actually shot Dan from Dan and Shay a note. I was like, dude, we need this song in the world right now. I love it. Dan and Shay, Say So.

say so. Kix 100.9, Bobby Bones here. Tomorrow morning at 8:30, Gavin Adcock is stopping by the studio. We'll talk about his feud with Zach Bryan because I think they'll end up doing a song together. Gavin Adcock tomorrow morning and a pop-up dance party on the Bobby Bones Show.

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1: The devil went down to Georgia. He was looking for a soul to steal. 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I guess you didn't know it, but I'm a fiddle player too. 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Now you play pretty good fiddle, boy, but give the devil his due. 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

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Good news. It's Labor Day. A lot of people have the day off, so I'm hoping you are just chilling, maybe enjoying some barbecue. It's beautiful in the 413, and we're continuing with the throwbacks. Little Wynonna for you.

Kenny Chesney, Kix 100.9. We are just a little over 2 weeks away from Kenny's next album, Silver Sands Marina, which you didn't know is a real place right outside the Bank of New Hampshire Pavilion in Guilford. Yeah, it's pink. Take a pic if you're heading up there anytime soon. On a train.

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love a good duet. And last week, Luke Bryan revealed there's going to be a song on his album coming out on the 18th that features this guy right here. I'm calling it A Tale of Two Lukes. Here's Luke Combs.

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Bobby Bones here. Tomorrow morning at 8:30, Gavin Adcock is stopping by the studio. We'll talk about his feud with Zach Bryan, because I think they'll end up doing a song together. Gavin Adcock tomorrow morning and a pop-up dance party.

Kicks 100.9. You know, growing up in Western Mass, I think prepared me for something I did this weekend. A corn maze, paying tribute to the great Dolly Parton. Give you more details coming up 6 minutes. Throwing it back, Brooks and Dunn, Ain't Nothing About You.

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100.9. Ashley's hanging out by her pool in Hatfield, and she hit me up on Insta, wants to hear the new Cody Johnson. 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I got it coming for you. 3 minutes, but first, it's Bailey Zimmerman.

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1: It's Cody Johnson, Kicks 100.9. This guy going to be playing the Meadows on Saturday. Near sold out show. So if you've been debating, go get yourself those tickets. LiveNation.com. You're not going to want to miss it. Here's Jason Aldean with Don't Tell On Me.

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Tomorrow morning at 8:30, Gavin Adcock is stopping by the studio. We'll talk about his feud with Zach Bryan because I think they'll end up doing a song together.

KIX 100.9. So just the other weekend, Carrie Underwood was in the Berkshires. This past weekend, she was in Iowa, and she covered some Limp Bizkit. It's gone viral. Got a little taste for you, 6 minutes.

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Ella Langley officially 21 weeks now at number one on the Billboard Hot 100. She's just got to make it another week to tie Mariah. She's in Texas right now, though. Here she is with her latest, Love and Life Again.

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You know, this was the first song that really introduced a lot of us to Jelly Roll. And if you didn't know, fun fact, written by Hardy, your son of a sinner.

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Justin Lynch, Kicks 100.9, who revealed his next album, Clean Slate, will be coming out October 30th. John Morgan, have a feeling in just a couple weeks he's going to have a brand new number one with this song right here. It's Kid Myself.

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Tomorrow morning at 8:30, Gavin Adcock is stopping by the studio. We'll talk about his feud with Zach Bryan because I think they'll end up doing a song together. Gavin Adcock tomorrow morning and a pop-up dance party on the Bobby Bones Show.

Kix 100.9, Ella Langley on her way to total domination with one song. I'm not going to lie, I didn't see this quite coming. Talk a little bit more 6 minutes right now to Riley Green with Think As You Drunk.

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I still want to know what he meant by slap your grandma. 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Dan and Shay for you. Here's Say So.

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Kix 100.9, Bobby Bones here. Tomorrow morning at 8:30, Gavin Adcock is stopping by the studio. We'll talk about his feud with Zach Bryan, because I think they'll end up doing a song together. 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

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You know, something I did yesterday, I think growing up in the 413 prepared me for it, and it involves Dolly Parton. I'll fill you in 6 minutes.

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Hey, it's Wayne D and Tay. 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

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We'll talk about his feud with Zach Bryan because I think they'll end up doing a song together. 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
1: I gotta tell you, I'm excited. It's Wayne D. Instagram, he's Wayne D. We're diving into the biggest stories out of Nashville, man. 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